Dear friend, you never can be old. For as you were when first your eye I eyed, such seems your beauty still. 3 winters cold have from the forests shook 3 summers' pride, 3 beauteous springs to yellow autumn turned. In process of the seasons have I seen 3 April perfumes in 3 hot Junes burned, since first I saw you fresh, which yet are green. Ah, yet doth beauty like a dial hand steal from his figure, and no pace perceived. So your sweet hue, which methinks still doth stand, hath motion, and mine eye may be deceived. For fear of which, hear this, thou age unbred. Ere you were born, was beauty's summer

0: open mind, free to examine, to question, to disagree. Our subject today, the new Negro.
1: It was said that the Negro could gain more by submerging his own sense of dignity than by asserting it. That the Negro would so antagonize others by demanding his own rights that it was better for him to bide his time at each step along the way, wait for something to be given to him. And I think that one can fairly say that the acquiescent, submissive Negro slave was generally, well, to put it very bluntly, generally safer than the self-assertive Negro who is conscious of his own human dignity and of the democratic philosophy that is the American

Well, you know, I got a radio. It's called Air Divo. It's fantastic. You know, it's amazing. You know, it's great. You know, it's wonderful. Air Divo. Don't forget that. It's Air Divo. Air Divo. Mel. R D W A.

This ain't no tour, this ain't below par. We're raising the bar with our quota. But you talking cheap, wouldn't go far. Just speaking my mind, this ain't no tour.

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Death is a certainty, as birth is a certainty from one that dies.

Greed has poisoned men's souls, has barricaded the world with hate, has goose-stepped us into misery and bloodshed. Victims of a system that makes men torture and imprison innocent people, we have lost the way.

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1: Hello. Oh, hi, Mary. I'm glad you called. 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I know you've been saying I'm a homebreaker, man taking all. But you know that ain't true. The only reason he came to me in the first place is because he wasn't getting what he needed from you. Whenever he had a problem that you didn't want to hear about,

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1: Greetings one and all. Sure, you know see what's going on in our society, man. Sure. Both a pandemic, corona pandemic. But them downgrade the thing from March 21st from a highly contagious infectious disease. So them are going about lockdown and isolation, man. You know see what's going on. Them are blatantly sidelining human rights. You hear me?

Everyone has a right to recognition everywhere as a person before the law. Not only their law, but your law. All are equal before the law and are entitled without any discrimination to equal protection of the law.

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Everyone has the right to freedom of movement. 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

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Never heard of this till niggas started snitching. I'm still stitching motherfuckers up. I deal with high sciences, supreme refinements.

0: They don't know me. You what? What you mean you don't know me, bro? Ha ha! You wanna get to know me?
1: Shake and point your fingers, say.

across in the Torah is a code of hidden words and phrases that not only reveals our past and present, but foretells our future. Some even believe that it contains the actual blueprints of the universe. After removing all of the spaces and punctuation, hidden words are discovered by skipping equal numbers of letters. For example, every 4th, 12th, 50th, like a giant crossword puzzle, all encoded. Isaac Newton spent the last 10 years of his life studying. Another example, a computer found encoded at the same skip distance. Around it, this could be achieved. Code would actually feed us prophecies of

Boulevard at Rennie's Balloon Shop and the building next to the location. Suspects are seen climbing out of both windows, male Hispanic and a possible male black. They have their van parked in front of...

0: like to rhyme, to rhyme, to rhyme.
1: All of us are born with the miraculous ability to determine the direction from which sounds approach.
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3: People get shook up, you know what I mean?

0: The living conditions of the American masses, that's you, are swiftly deteriorating. Our generation is going through the final convulsions of the dying world of capitalism. That's what it says here. And if you don't believe that pamphlet, try this one.
1: While our capitalism is in a minor kerfuffle, you have to hustle before the fates come reshuffle. Rustle up another couple grievances and air 'em. You can laugh about it later, maybe needed while despairing. For the moment, though, you ordered half-calf, didn't get it.

has got nothing to do with this. Yeah, you see, I was thinking to myself, ain't nothing wrong with that. And I was thinking to myself.